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0: This Mother's Day, Mix 100.5 is giving you the chance to win $1,000 for that woman who does it all, Mom. 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

0: Yo, I'm Mario Courtney Lopez. Every week, my wife likes to hook us up with some life hacks to make things a little bit easier for us. What are we talking about this
1: week? Yes, easy ways to remove pet hair. We got a lot of it. We got three dogs. We got a lot of it. A lot of hair. So the pet hair can mount up sometimes. And there are a few hacks to get rid of it easily. And they are latex gloves. Throw one on your hand and drag your hand across the couch, bed, chairs, seats in your car. The static electricity causes it to clump on the glove. You may get electrocuted, but it's a small shock. It's a small shock.
0: Oh, that's a good idea. Okay.
1: To reboost the system,
2: small
1: if you will.
2: Small price to pay.
1: You can also run a dry rubber-tipped squeegee across the furniture as well. Oh. Also works on carpets and helps pull up deeply embedded hairs.
0: Wow, the rubber squeegee. Okay.
1: Lint rollers, yes, people. It doesn't just work for clothing. Run that across your bed or furniture as well. And regular grooming also helps. Reduce the amount of hair already on your dog with a good wash and combing. And also, if you don't have any of that, tape. Grab tape.
0: True. Yep. Some tape, yep.
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0: I'm Mario Courtney Lopez. Keeping the music coming your way right after Cordo tells us about a few of the new things on TV and streaming.
1: The Chestnut Man, Hide and Seek, Netflix season 2 premiere. A 41-year-old woman is reported missing, and when the police unravel her digital footprints, it becomes evident that she has been stalked for months. An unidentified perpetrator has been playing an involuntary game of hide and seek, surveilling her while sending her not only images and videos, but also a seemingly innocent nursery rhyme style counting song.
0: That's creepy. Okay. Oh, the Chestnut Man.
1: I always wanted a stalker. Legends, Netflix season 1, set in the early 1990s. The series is based on a remarkable real-life undercover operation by Her Majesty's Custom and Excise. Facing a losing battle against surging illegal drug smuggling, authorities recruit ordinary British customs officers, not trained spies, for a top-secret mission.
0: Huh, there's a lot going on right there, all right.
2: Including that accent.
1: I know. It just hits me, you know. And the Jersey Shore family vacation that's on MTV. The cast reunites for one last hurrah packed with fist pump worthy celebrations, personal growth, emotional roller coasters, and plenty of drama. It includes baby showers, bachelorette parties, gender reveals, ab reveals, birthdays, weddings, and more. No tax fraud. Blending new memories with the tributes to the friendships, inside jokes, and cultural impact that defined the show.
0: Come a long way.

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2: All right, Mario and Courtney Lopez here. A few more songs, and then we're going to fire up Zoom to chat with today's guests, actors Stephen Coletti and James Lafferty from One Tree Hill. Stephen from Laguna Beach back in the day. Now they've got a show together over on Netflix.
3: Back to get the scoop on that and more when Stephen and James join in next.

0: What's up, y'all? I'm Mario Lopez. Joining me right now on Zoom, actress Stephen Colletti and James Lafferty. How you gentlemen doing?
1: Fantastic.
2: Doing well, man. For having us.
0: Nice, man. Thanks for taking the time. Congratulations. Your show, Everyone Is Doing Great, picked up over on Netflix. Season 2 premieres next week. For those who may not be familiar, what's the show about?
2: You want to take that one?
3: If you're getting in the first season, it's basically... we loosely based it off of experiences in our lives where it's guys coming off of a hit big show, like a teen drama. This one is a vampire drama that we play in the show. And you're meeting them years later, and they are struggling to keep their life together. Their relationships with their partners are falling apart. Work is not going well. They're having to lean on each other during this time. And since they both don't have their you-know-what together, it's a beautiful mess. And so, yeah, it's a dark comedy, a lot of fun. Lives pull back the curtain on life a little bit of some guys working in the industry. And I feel like people can relate to it no matter what industry that they're in. It's really just about friends leaning on each other and trying to figure out life together.
0: Good for you guys, because I know this was your baby, and I want to talk about how you got the show off the ground, but we got to take a quick break. Hang tight. We're going to come back with some more.
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0: Getting back to Stephen Coletti and James Lafferty from Netflix, as everyone's doing great. Mario Lopez here. And as I was saying a bit ago, the show was it was pretty much your baby, right? You crowdfunded the first season and people were digging it. Now it's headed to Netflix. What a great feeling. Am I getting that right?
1: Yeah. I mean, it has been a journey. It's like a fully independent TV show. There's no, you know, major money behind this or studio behind this or anything. So, you know, it has been a labor of love, and it's been the reason that we like get up out of bed, you know, in the morning for the past like 6-7 years. And it's been incredibly rewarding creatively, but like to have it get here to get it on like the biggest stage on Netflix is, honestly, it's like a dream come true. We could not have asked for anything more.
0: So. Nice, man. Yeah, that's the thing. Nowadays, you can sort of take charge of your own career, and there's no more sort of excuses with all the different platforms, YouTube and what have you. You can make stuff happen for yourself. So I like that. All right, lots more to talk about. More with Stephen and James coming up. But first, more music.

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0: Mario Lopez, catching up with actors Stephen Coletti and James Lafferty. And Stephen, I know you just had the reunion recently from Laguna Beach. 20 years, bro. Damn. Can't believe that. That flew by right there. I remember when that first came out. How was it reuniting with everyone?
1: Yeah, man. It was good. I felt like it was the right time to do it. You know, everyone had so far moved on with their lives, have moved so far from that time. And that was like the best way we can do it. You know, I think having everyone come together and be able to speak about what happened in high school, because all the stuff that was on the show was like based off of real things that happened. We needed that time to pass and for it to be something that we could all get together and laugh at and kind of rib each other about. And that's what it was. And it really was a celebration of that. And so we had a lot of fun doing it.
0: Good, man. Good. All right. Hang tight. A little more music. We're going to come back with the boys.

0: me.
1: Mario Lopez here, chatting with actors Stephen Colletti and James Lafferty this hour. Their show, Everyone Is Doing Great, headed to Netflix for season 2. And James, you also have another project called Once Upon a Time in Texas, a Western. I love me a Western. What can you tell me about this?
2: That is a re-release. I think it's a director's cut of a film that I did a long time ago, actually, with Rob Buckley. Do you remember when we went out?
3: Oh, yeah. This was like...
2: Played cowboys in Texas. That was a long time ago. But yeah, I guess they're doing a director's cut re-release of it, which it'll be interesting to see. I have not seen the director's cut.
1: Okay.
2: So, Tanner, the director, is a good friend of mine, and I'm very, very excited for him, and I'm excited to turn back the wheels of time and just go back to that experience again.
1: All right, one more thing I want to ask. Quick break, and we're going to come back and wrap it up.
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0: Wrapping up with Stephen Colletti and James Lafferty from Netflix's Everyone Is Doing Great. You're on with Mario Lopez. And before you go, James, you just announced you had your first baby, right?
1: So our mine and Alex, our first baby, River, is 5 months old yesterday. So doing this interview on zero sleep.
0: Yeah.
1: And still functioning somehow, but yeah, man, it's a lot to be grateful for.
0: Congratulations. Thank you. Get used to those sleepless nights, brother. But it's all worth it later on. It's all worth it. Well, congratulations, guys, on the show. And listen, everyone, be sure to check out their show, Everyone Is Doing Great, which is now streaming on Netflix. So check it out. And thanks for checking in, guys.
2: Hey, I appreciate it, man. Cheers.
0: All right, take care.